reluctantly crouched at the starting line. Engines pumping and thumping in time. The green light flashes, the flags go up. Churning and burning, they yearn for the cup. They deftly maneuver and muscle for rank.

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0: 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My contribution is first. First is forever. And that's the way it goes down in the history books. I don't care who does it later, who does it better, who does it whatever. 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